say boo. The monsters say boo. The bats say boo. 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The moon is bright. The ghosts say boo. The witches say boo. The monsters say boo. 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
1: Abba do dee.
0: Will a reap a naza.
1: Abba da ba doy.
0: Will a la ba zini.
1: Will a but, will a but.
0: Steeble a doody.
1: Hoo hoo hoo hoo.
0: Will a ha ha ha ha. 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
1: 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What'll I do? What an unusual view.
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1: I am not the type to faint when things are odd or things are quaint, but seeing things you know that ain't can certainly give you an awful fright. What a sight!
0: 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Chase 'em away! I'm afraid, need your aid, be gallant.